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0: Phonics.
1: Hey, yo, it's Lassa on the motherfucking track, you little hoe.
2: It's a fucking lifestyle, baby.

0: The Block.
1: In 2017 won hij de Voice van Frankrijk. En nu is hij in Nederland voor een spectaculaire liveshow in de Maassilo in Rotterdam. Ik heb het over een grote naam, Lisandro Cucci. Hij is hier nu on the block. En daarom ga ik even overschakelen naar het Engels. Hi, welcome.
2: Hello, what's up?
1: Hello, so nice to have you here.
2: Thank you, it's a pleasure for me to be there.
1: So, you won The Voice France at just 70 years old.
2: Yeah.
1: What was that experience like for you?
2: Oh, that was long time ago.
1: Yeah. When was it?
2: That was in 2017.
1: Mm-hmm.
2: But that was a great experience. That was amazing. I was just a baby, like dreaming. Yeah, that was very funny. Yeah.
1: But I can imagine a lot is happening when you're that young and you have all these eyes on you. Like, were you also struggling or was it an easy road?
2: That was easy because of my mother. My mother always put me, you know, like, Lisandro, don't like fame is nothing. Mm-hmm. Fame is nothing. Be just next to your family, even if you got money or this or that. Just be next to us. So that helped me a lot, you know?
1: Yeah.
2: Yeah.
1: And still nowadays, now we're 10 years later, you still have like this vision your mom told
2: you. Yeah. My mom always.
1: Nice, you have a good mom then.
2: For sure.
1: So you were discovered in France, but over the years you've increasingly embraced your Cape Verdean roots.
2: Yeah.
1: When did you realize that Cape Verde was becoming a bigger part of like your music and your identity?
2: That was in 2019.

0: But it was singing it.
1: Yeah.
0: Yeah, I just pulled out the song with the Looney Johnson. That's a superstar twin K-Bird. I was not expecting all that. Yeah, I was not expecting all that. But I was very happy. I was like looking at my Instagram page, always singing, singing, singing. Everybody singing. I was like, okay.
1: Amazing.
0: I made it.
1: How did your mom respond?
0: She's always happy. Mm-hmm. Like when she see me happy, like she's just, you know.
1: Yeah.
0: Yeah, that's her dream, to see me happy. When I'm not happy, she's not happy. So yeah.
1: Beautiful. Now let's talk about the reason that you're here in Rotterdam, the beautiful city.
0: Hey.
1: So this Saturday, you will be performing at the Maasilo. Like, it's a big show. What can we expect?
0: A big show.
1: Yeah.
0: A very big show. Like, I bring my band from France, dancers, back vocals. Like, I got everything. I got, like, sound engineers, my guy from the lights. Like, I bring all my team to do the best show. I think that's gonna be one of my biggest shows. So yeah, I invite everybody to come.
1: You want everybody to come? Amazing.
0: Yeah.
1: And I also hear we have the privilege to hear a bit of your vocals here live.
0: Yeah, for sure.
1: Yeah. So yeah.
0: Can I prepare my voice? Yeah.
1: Mm-hmm.
0: Okay.

morning, good afternoon, good evening. Welcome to love. Can I take your order? You can have

0: owner.
1: Big bad gal named Abiola.
0: Body yodi shaped like cola.
1: Back up, bring it to the owner.
2: I'm still up on the rose.